0: 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My fellow Sarawakians, Sarawak's technological ambition are not confined to laboratories or industrial parks. They are being translated into tangible infrastructure that improves the lives of our people. Our autonomous rapid transit ART are scheduled to commence in the fourth quarter of 2026. Once operational, KUTS will establish Kuching as a leading model for hydrogen-powered urban transportation in ASEAN. It will also demonstrate Sarawak's ability to integrate renewable energy, AI-enabled system and advanced mobility solution into a unified urban ecosystem. At the same time, Sarawak is also making bold strides into another strategic sector that will shape the future of the world, aerospace and satellite technology. We are developing plans for a CubeSat-based nano-satellite targeted for launch by 2030. These low-Earth orbit satellites will support real-time geolocation services, forestry monitoring, maritime surveillance, disaster management, and Earth observation capabilities. Therefore, Sarawak must begin preparing now to develop local expertise in aerospace, satellite engineering, data analytics, and future communication technology. As part of our long-term digital transformation strategy, we are developing the Kuching AI Data Campus in Tanjung Embang, a world-class facility spanning approximately 405 hectares. This campus will serve as a catalyst for the development of a regional AI grid, strengthening Sarawak's digital ecosystem while attracting high-quality global investment. Dear friends, Sarawak has achieved a significant global milestone, with Bintulu being recognized by the World Economic Forum as one of the only 36 transitioning industrial clusters worldwide. The Bintulu Transitioning Industrial Cluster, TIC, is scheduled to be officially launched on 11th of June 2026, further strengthening Sarawak's position as a regional hub for clean industries and future-ready investment. Bintulu stands as the sole representative from Malaysia within this prestigious global network. We are attracting a new wave of green investments, advanced manufacturing industries, and low-carbon technology. Our comprehensive 10-year Sarawak gas roadmap is designed to leverage Sarawak's natural gas resources in a strategic and sustainable manner across four key growth hubs in Miri, Samalaju, Bintulu, and Kuching. Our strategy is clear. We are moving aggressively up the value chain through downstream industrial development, petrochemical expansion, and value-added manufacturing. Since December 2024, Sarawak has exported more than 1 million metric tons of methanol to markets across the Asia-Pacific region. Rather than exporting raw resources alone, we are ensuring that Sarawak's gas wealth generates industrial growth, high-value employment, and technology transfer. As of April 2026, the 500 megawatt combined cycle gas turbine CCGT power plant in Miri has achieved approximately 45% progress and remains on track for completion by the end of 2027. This facility will serve as the primary energy hub for Northern Sarawak and will play a critical role in supporting our growing industrial and economic activities. The proposed Tanjung Ambang Deep Seaport represents another strategic step in positioning Sarawak as Borneo's future global gateway. This transformative development forms part of a larger integrated master plan that includes a new international airport, low-carbon industrial zones, logistics, infrastructure, and future energy export facilities. The return of Bintulu Port to state control marks a significant milestone, further strengthening its strategic importance and enabling Sarawak to manage this critical maritime asset in a more coordinated manner. In our quest to enhance regional connectivity, our state-owned airline Air Borneo is set to launch its regional jet operation this July. In line with our aspiration to position Sarawak as a strategic trade and investment hub in the ASEAN region, the Sarawak Ports Authority is also developing an integrated ports development plan, which will coordinate the development of all ports through a port cluster approach to optimize port functions, strengthen logistics connectivity, and support hinterland development. With regards to our effort towards green economic transition, there will be reduction in the export of timber as we emphasize on environmental sustainability. However, the government encourages downstream industries of planted forests for the dual purpose of producing biomass and carbon sink. This is in line with our green economic policy, embodying a vision of turning Sarawak into a green economic hub in the region. Warga Sarawak yang saya kasihi, segala pencapaian dan aspirasi besar ini hanya akan menjadi kenyataan sekiranya kita terus bersatu hati mengekalkan kestabilan serta memelihara kepercayaan dan keharmonian yang telah lama menjadi kekuatan Sarawak. 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
1: Ngelap ningganya tadi pesan gawai dari Premier Menteri Sarawak Datuk Tinggi Tan Sri Abang Johari Tun Openg.

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